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1: Benny Blanco, BTS, Snoop Dogg, Bad Decisions.

Just do things you always wanted. Have some fun and live your life. Help me waste a day and find a place that we can face to face. Let me show you around my hood. It's bad meaning bad, like bad meaning good. When it comes to rules, I break 'em.

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Never thought that you was like this. I took the tag off and made you priceless. I just spent a half a meal on a chandelier. Now you try and cut me off like a light switch. Try and stay in our league, saying that you need some time to breathe. Thinking that I'm sleeping on

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1: 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Sparks. Hey Boy. Hey Motor Girl.

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still going to the very next day. 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